89.7 KFJC. That was Spectral Voice. We're not going to dwell on that too long. We're listening to Einleit Dungzeit as well. And because we're behind on the clock and teacher's aides will be decapitated by Mr. S, they sent him to clean up the mess, in quotes. And I hadn't even had a chance to get my Mission Hospice home care services. So might as well send a message out to you in case you need hospice. Holocaust. It's a local nonprofit healthcare organization serving patients with outpatient families in the San Francisco Peninsula, South Bay, for over 40 years. 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Offices in San Mateo and San Jose. MissionHospice.org. Impersonal and I can't think of an antonym right now for compassionate. But I'm sure anyone listening, all these words popped up in your head that I probably shouldn't say over the air. So that said, KFJC, Los Altos Hills.

0: another special guest. This is a gentleman from the police department, as I understand it. I don't know exactly what the situation is. Sir, would you explain your purpose in being here?
1: I am the censor from the Citizens Radio Committee.
0: I see.
1: I must okay all the material used on your program here.
0: Uh-huh.
1: And I think the best method is to just sit back here and interrupt when I feel it's necessary.
0: Fine. Well, tell me, if I do something wrong, how am I going to know?
1: I'll just sound my little horn like this. And then you stop, and I'll tell you what's wrong.
0: All right. Gee, you make me a little nervous to tell
1: you. Don't mind me.
0: All right, let's get on with the show here and play the next record.
1: You forgot to say thank you.
0: I'm terribly... Thank you very much, and we'll get on with the show.
1: Politeness is essential in radio programming.
0: Wonderful.
1: Your program goes into the home.
0: Sure.
1: We must be a good influence on children.
0: Play the jingle there.
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0: John Lopez. I didn't think he'd show up.
1: I wouldn't miss it for the world, Amacio. Oh, come on, guys. I brought tater tots.
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1: the time tunnel.
0: That's right. The oral expanse you are about to transport into is from KFJC's past. 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
3: 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We passed the six-minute mark in our countdown for Apollo 11. Now 5 minutes, 52 seconds and counting. We're on time at the present time for our planned liftoff of 32 minutes past the hour. Spacecraft test conductor Skip Chauvin now has completed the status check of his personnel in the control room. All report they are go for the mission, and this has been reported to the test supervisor, Bill Schick. Test supervisor now going through some status checks. Launch operations manager Paul Donner reports go for launch. Launch director Rocco Patrone now gives a go with 5 minutes, 20 seconds and counting. Coming up shortly, that swing arm up at the spacecraft level will come back to its fully retracted position. This should occur at the 5 minute mark in the count. In the meantime, the lunar module telemetry has been powered down. We took a good look at Eagle and it looks good. The spacecraft test conductor for the lunar module reported that Eagle was go. The swing arm now coming back to its fully retracted position as our countdown continues. T-minus 4 minutes, 50 seconds and counting. Skip Chauvin informing the astronauts that the swing arm now coming back. The astronauts will have a few more reports coming up in the countdown. The last business report will be from Neil Armstrong at the 45-second mark in the count when he gives a status on the final alignment of the stabilization and control system. We're now passing the 4-minute, 30-second mark in the countdown. Still go at this time. Minutes, 15 seconds. The test supervisor now has informed launch vehicle test conductor Norm Carlson, you are go for launch. From this time down, Carlson handles the countdown as the launch vehicle begins to build up. We're now hitting the 4 minute mark. 4 minute mark, 4 minutes and counting. We are go for Apollo 11. We'll go on an automatic sequence starting at 3 minutes and 7 seconds. Minutes, 45 seconds and counting. In the final abort checks between several key members of the crew here in the control center and the astronauts, launch operations manager Paul Donnelly wished the crew on the launch team's behalf good luck and Godspeed. 3 minutes, 25 seconds and counting. We're still go at this time. We'll be coming up in the automatic sequence about 10 or 15 seconds from this time. All still go at this time. Neil Armstrong reported back when he received the good wishes. Thank you very much. We know it will be a good flight. Firing command coming in now. We are on the automatic sequence. We're approaching the 3 minute mark in the count. T-minus 3 minutes and counting. T-minus three. We are go with all elements of the mission at this time. We're on an automatic sequence as the master computer supervises hundreds of events occurring over these last few minutes. T-minus 2 minutes, 45 seconds and counting. The members of the launch team here in the control center monitoring a number of what we call red line values. These are tolerances we don't want to go above and below in temperatures and pressures. They're standing by to call out any deviations from our plans. 2 minutes, 30 seconds and counting. We're still go on Apollo 11 at this time. The vehicle starting to pressurize as far as the propellant tanks are concerned, and all is still go as we monitor our status for it. 2 minutes, 10 seconds and counting. The target for the Apollo 11 astronauts, the moon, at liftoff will be at a distance of 218,096 miles away. We've just passed the 2 minute mark in the countdown. T-minus 1 minute, 54 seconds and counting. Our status board indicates that the oxidizer tanks in the second and third stages now have pressurized. We continue to build up pressure in all three stages here at the last minute to prepare it for a liftoff. T-minus 1 minute, 35 seconds on the Apollo mission. the flight to land of the first men on the moon. All indications coming in to the control center at this time indicate we are go. 1 minute, 25 seconds and counting. Our status board indicates the third stage completely pressurized. 80-second mark has now been passed. We'll go on full internal power at the 50-second mark in the countdown. Guidance system goes on internal at 17 seconds, leading up to the ignition sequence at 8.9 seconds. We're approaching the 60-second mark on the Apollo 11 mission. T-minus 60 seconds and counting. We pass T-minus 60. 55 seconds and counting. Neil Armstrong just reported back. It's been a real smooth countdown. We passed the 50-second mark. Power transfer is complete. We're on internal power with the launch vehicle at this time. 40 seconds away from the Apollo 11 liftoff. All the second stage tanks now pressurized. 35 seconds and counting. We are still go with Apollo 11. 30 seconds and counting. Astronauts report it feels good. T-minus 25 seconds. 20 seconds and counting. T-minus 15 seconds. Guidance is internal. 12, 11, 10, 9. Ignition sequence starts. 6, 5, 4, 3, 2, 1, 0. All engine running. Liftoff. We have a liftoff. 32 minutes past the hour. 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Tower cleared.
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0: Broadcasting live from Foothill College, this is KFJC Los Altos Hills. I'm Greta Clue, and I'm soul patrolling tonight for one more hour. That was Martha Carter, one man, woman. Sorry. Martha's into some stuff. Anyway, Irma Thomas was before that. I Wish Someone Would Care. And Aretha Franklin, Nighttime Is the Right Time. Here's the Crescendos on your source for sound, KFJC.

I will take this road so much farther, though I know not where it takes me. I have water for my journey, I have bread and I've got my wine. No longer will I be hungry for the bread of life is mine. So I'm walking through this desert

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That's music by Art Landy and Mark Miller, a duet of theirs. An untitled piece called Untitled Number 5 from a collection where all the pieces are untitled, numbers 17, 22, called Art, Germs, and Obsessions. And before that, we heard Matt Wilson with his trumpet player Terrell Stafford doing a piece called Lester, written

good morning, heartache.

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Starting the week of August 9th, we will be hosting the return of DJs, bringing you back to KFJC's past. Join Pete Dixon, Oscar Hawks, and Lee Mateek as they host DJs from the past as part of our 50th anniversary. 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

0: AFJC, your source for Ukrainian stoner rock. We just heard from the Somali Yacht Club, and the track was Religion of Man, and that's from their new album titled The Sea.
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0: That's right, and it's happening today to starting at noon. And don't forget to bring the whole dysfunctional family. Hey, KFJC has adopted a portion of Freeway 280. You might have seen the sign. And today is Highway Cleanup Day. And what does that mean exactly? Well, today there'll be some KFJC staffers on Freeway 280 and picking up garbage and making 280 the scenic freeway that we know and love. And it really is the nicest freeway in the Bay Area. Up next, we're going to hear from Steve Bates, and the name of this one is Glistening on 89.7.

Yeah, but it might be happening.